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1: 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I find it really hard to think of what's missing in Auckland. I think you're pushing it there. 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
1: we need a solo.
0: Something is missing. There's like a little section there, and that's where you come in.
1: Yeah. Come on down. Show us what you got. If you got the stuff, you'll get the gig.
0: Any instrument. Get in touch with me. We're having auditions next Wednesday. I'll send you the song, some reference tracks, and
1: we'll see you then.
0: Look forward to seeing you then.

0: I hope our listeners are going to jump onto YouTube and see some of these amazing music videos. So, reminder, this Thursday at Big Fan, and we're heading to Event Finder to get some tickets.
1: Event Finder, that's right. And I think it's about 8 o'clock, full band. It's going to be a great time. So make sure you come along and check out Big Fan as a place as well if you're interested in connecting with songwriting and, other musicians.
0: Very cool. Lisa, it's so awesome to have you drop by and chat to us in person. We'll keep playing your music wherever you are in the world. Keep sending them our way, although we subscribe and we just follow you and just play it. Emma, you're taking a break next week. You're zipping off somewhere.
2: Yeah, I've got a rehearsal for Hadestown down in Waikatupu High School. Nice. So, and the flight's not going to get me home on time, I'm sorry.
0: That's quite okay. Kristen will be in and we'll keep things ticking. Have a fabulous week, everyone. Make sure you email us, info@kickerhearts.org.nz. All our guests and their information, everything's up on our socials and our event page, so go and check it out. And we'll close the show with Hey You. You want to give us a quick snapshot of this one?
1: Hey You is kind of a moody Amy Winehousey track.

0: It's just, you know, it's about contemplating life and feeling can be lonely even when you're by yourself. When you were someone else, sorry. It's observing someone that looks like they could be having a bit of time, wondering what's going on. And the music video is set at the Dresden, which is a very, very old venue I play at in LA. Yeah.
1: Brilliant. All right. Have a fabulous week. Have a great gig.
0: Thank you so much to both of you.
1: And make sure you
2: kick some arts.

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Sit right here. Let's rap a while. You see, I'm kind of lonely too. And loneliness is a very bad thing if you let it get the best of you. That loneliness can get you down, you know. Yeah, yeah. Are you comfortable now? Yeah. That's what I'm saying. Yeah, as I was saying before, loneliness can get you down. And I have heard of loneliness blowing some good people's mind, you know? But you can't do that. This is a big world. This is a big world. There's too many nice things happening in this world. You're a very pretty girl. Where you live? No, no, no. Disregard that. That's okay. That's the most important thing. I want to know you. I say, I want to know you. Uh-huh. Ooh-wee, that's groovy, ain't it?

is an old Lyndon Johnson campaign song. Well, Lyndon comes from Texas, you know. And this song is an old Texas song that Lyndon learned when he wanted to become president. And he didn't rewrite it. It's just the same way as it always was.

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1: After being dropped in a wheelie bin, a plastic bottle gets taken to a waste management centre where it gets sorted, washed, squished in with a whole lot of other plastic bottles and melted down. Then it's turned into flakes, which are washed in a big tub to get rid of any labels or dirt. After cleaning, the flakes are sorted, then dried by giant industrial dryers before being blown into bags or boxes through pipes, at which point the plastic is ready to be transported and passed on to 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And for more tips on reducing, reusing and recycling, go to zerowaste.co.nz.
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6: I like and love Auckland because it's very green and it's very natural. I live here from the last long time, so I love it.